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Rockwell, get a little help from Michael Jackson on background vocals there, and Somebody's Watching Me. It's 5:05 with Jimbo on the Tuesday Roundabout Radio Ride Home. Let's take a look at traffic and then get to your 5 o'clock flashback. Traffic up in Redmond, not bad. It's really kind of the beginning of the going home commute. But not looking bad up there. Down in Bend, things are looking good on Powers Road and everywhere else this afternoon. If you see traffic troubles, let us know at 541-318-KQAK. That's 318-5725. And we'll pass along the word. Time now for the 5 o'clock flashback. And it was, let me see here, do the math, 48 years ago today. Grease was the word. Yeah, the movie Grease with John Travolta, Olivia Newton-John opened in U.S. theaters on this day in 1978. Frankie Valli now with the title track on 105.7 KQAK.

0: Frankie Valli getting a little help from the Bee Gees, who actually wrote that song for the movie. There's Grease, Rock and Roll's Greatest Hits, 105.7 KQAK. I'm Jimbo at 5:09, and that wraps up the 5 o'clock flashback here on a Tuesday. It's warm outside, and looks like we're hitting around 88 degrees right now. We've got more of the Roundabout Radio Ride Home, and Cyndi Lauper next on 105.7 KQAK.
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0: Rock and Roll's Greatest Hits, 105.7 KQAK, and that is NXS. It's Jimbo. It's 519. And if you never got around to that spring cleaning you planned on doing, you still got a few more days of spring left if you want to squeeze it in. But be careful because you only got a couple days. Like, I think the first day of summer is like Thursday. But there's a new article about cleaning mistakes that are making your home dirtier. Here's a few things. Overlooking the dust buildup on your vents and fans. Yeah, that stuff moves around when it gets turned on. So if you don't clean it, you're breathing that stuff. Spraying cleaning agents directly on surfaces, unless directed by instructions, it's better to apply to a sponge, a cloth, or a brush. That way you control the amount used. It prevents streaks, cloudiness, dulling, and all that stuff. And using cleaning agents incorrectly because you didn't read the instructions. Make sure you do that. And they say the number one thing on here is forgetting to clean the things that you used to clean. Toilet brushes, vacuum, stuff like that. Otherwise, you're just... all you're doing is moving the dirt around. You're not getting rid of it. So hopefully that helps you. More of the Roundabout Radio Ride Home, the Monkees, the Goo Goo Dolls, and weather next on 105.7 KQAK.
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7: Central Oregon weather.
0: Yeah, we're looking at clear skies tonight after another warm day. Overnight lows tonight about 51. Warm again tomorrow, but not quite as warm. About 87, they're saying tomorrow. And then Thursday, mostly sunny with a high around 88 degrees. For weather anytime, including live local radar and more, go to mycentraloregon.com and make it your homepage today. 86 in Bend now with the Monkees.

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0: 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I'm Jimbo, and this is the Roundabout Radio Ride Home for Tuesday. Let's take a look at your roadways and see what's going on with them. And roadways are actually looking pretty good this afternoon. Evergreen starting to thin out a little bit. And down at Powers Road in Bend, it's a little busy, but traffic's moving. And let's see here, 85 degrees in Bend. If you see any traffic troubles, let us know at 541-318-5725. That is 318-KQAK. 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
0: 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They'd love to talk to you. Clear skies tonight, low of 51, and then sunny. And a high of 87 tomorrow, and then Thursday, sunny and a high of 87. For weather and more, go to MyCentralOregon.com.

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0: That's the Proclaimers, and I'm going to be Rock and Roll's Greatest Hits, 105.7 KQAK. It's a Tuesday night with Jimbo, and the movie Toy Story 5 hits theaters this Friday. Now, before we get introduced to new characters, do you have a favorite of all of these? They actually did a survey, and here are the top five. Ham, the piggy bank, number five. T-Rex at number four. Slink Dog at number three. Buzz Lightyear, of course, at number two. And, of course, Woody, Sheriff Woody, at number one. And let's see here. Etch-a-Sketch goes all the way down to 19th. Wheezy, the dog, at 14th. Mrs. Potato Head at 11. And Mr. Potato Head all the way up at 7. So, yeah, can't wait for that movie to come out on Friday. That's all from Ranker.com. 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
0: Looking for clear skies but breezy tonight. Lows tonight around 51 and then sunny and warm again tomorrow. Tomorrow's high right around 87. We have a red flag fire warning for low humidity, winds, and hot temps tomorrow starting at 11 in the morning and goes till 9 at night tomorrow. And then on Thursday, sunny and hot again with highs of 88. 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

0: 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Sheik and Good Times. And it's Jimbo. 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

0: 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That is going to wrap it up for me, Jimbo. Have a great night. And it's warm out there again tonight. So get out and go for a walk if you can with the dogs, or wait later till it's cooler. Have a great night either way. Back in the morning tomorrow on the Dave Clemens Experience at around 6:30. And by the way, it's his birthday tomorrow. So call in and wish him a happy birthday tomorrow. He'll love that. He's going to kill me. Plus, back in the afternoon tomorrow at 3 for Roundabout Radio, right here on Rock and Roll's Greatest Hits, 105.7 KQAK. 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
3: 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Clear and 51 tonight. Looking at sunny and warm. 87 tomorrow. 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
1: So this is wild. Oregon, Washington, Massachusetts, Illinois, and North Carolina have all dropped out of the Great American State Fair that starts on June 25th in Washington, D.C.
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1: 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And my money is on Tina Kotek. 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

0: 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By the time they sat down to lunch, Audrey had forgotten her worries, but Sarah hadn't. As she half listened to Audrey talking about her day at school, a piece of mail caught Sarah's eye. She picked it up and then dialed a phone number.
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Yeah, the Pet of the Week comes in every Friday at 9:35 in the morning. Join us to see who or what the Humane Society of Central Oregon brings in next on the Dave Clemens Experience. 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
1: 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Oregon, Washington, Massachusetts, Illinois, and North Carolina have all dropped out of the Great American State Fair that starts on June 25th in Washington, D.C.
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0: 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Good morning. 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As far as weather goes this morning, we're looking for a high today of about 86. They're saying sunny skies. Could be a little breezy. I saw someone yesterday on Facebook posted, I don't remember it being this windy. Why is it so windy? It's always been like this, especially in the afternoons. This is nothing new. And I know I can gauge this because, as you know, I DJ weddings. And I can't tell you how often it is I'm at an outdoor wedding and everything gets blown off the table. And it's been like that since I started doing weddings 20-something years ago. So, no, the wind is not a new thing. This has always been here. I don't know. People are crazy. It's the chemtrails are making the windy. And it's not good for the flat earth. And Michelle Obama is a boy. You guys, you need to worry about stuff that matters. Here's the problem with the whole Michelle Obama thing is even if she was or was a man or whatever, which personally, I don't get it. Everybody always posts a picture of Barack Obama with her brother and go, look, that's before she was a girl. Whatever. If you want to believe that, that's fine. But who cares? To be honest, why would that matter? Oh, because they're lying to you. Is that why? Are you new here? Are you new? The politicians, they lie about everything all the time. Everybody knows that. Since day one. Anyway, I don't want to get off on politics or anything. And look, if you believe she's a man, that's up to you. I don't care. It's fine. Maybe she is. I think, actually, to be honest, I think it'd be awesome if she was. Well, what a great secret that was. But otherwise, who cares? That's one thing. And politically, even if you don't like the Obamas, I feel like they look like they got a pretty good relationship. You should probably worry about your relationship. As I should worry about mine and not yours. What am I doing? Oh, I'm opening my coffee. Oh, I need this so bad. So I did a wedding last night and got in really, really late. I am dying. I'm tired. Anyways, back to what we were doing. About 10 minutes after 6 o'clock, it's 50 degrees in Bend, Oregon. Looking for a high today of about 86. Working on some stuff for the Dave Clemens Experience. Carl has promised to keep me on track because, as you know, there's days that I go a little bit off the path, and it looks like this day is going to be like one of those. But we're not, I'm going to be cool. Don't worry. Uber's 10th annual Lost and Found Index came out. Just some weird stuff people left in Ubers. And, you know, Jimbo is an Uber driver. He drives Uber and Lyft and very good at it. Keeps his car clean. I have a lot of respect for Jimbo's Uberness. And he'll talk about this with us as well. Weird things people have left in the Uber. Plus, what should we bury in a time capsule for the future to find? They're talking about burying a time capsule. That's uniquely American. What should be in it? Plus, today's Weirdo Wednesday, so I'll find some weird stuff to do after the Clemens Report at 6:35, 7:35, and 8:35. We'll do random facts. We'll do the birthday shout-outs. We'll do the Wheel of Birthdays. We'll do all that stuff. But as you know, we like to start the day with the moment of inspiration. Now, tomorrow, I'm going to be at Central Oregon Collective. I'm going to be playing some music for their grand opening ribbon cutting thing that they're doing. Central Oregon Collective is a local nonprofit empowering adults with diverse abilities to lead their best lives here in our community. 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You're invited. 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Today's moment of inspiration comes from Albert Einstein. He said that guy was pretty smart. He said, strive not to be a success, but rather to be of value. And that's your moment of inspiration. Central Oregon weather and Tom Petty coming up.
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1: Central Oregon weather.
2: Yeah, sunny today with a high in the mid-80s, partly cloudy tonight with a low of 51. Could be a little breezy, as it is this time of year. Partly sunny tomorrow with a high near 87 and mostly sunny and near 90 on Juneteenth. Juneteenth is Friday. More weather at MyCentralOregon.com, 615 on the West Coast and 50 degrees in Bend.

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KQAK, good morning. Dave Clemens here for the Dave Clemens Experience. Jimbo will join us in a little bit. Carl, the one-eyed producer.

0: Here, push the buttons for us. And coming up, we'll check in with Bill Baker, find out what's trending this morning. Also, today's random facts are on the way, which Carl's telling me I didn't prepare you. I better get busy. So we're going to take a break. I'm going to find out what the random facts are. And like I said, we're going to check in with Bill Baker. And then we've got more music coming up as well. As far as weather goes, sunny today with a high of 86. Should be a pretty nice day. And remember, somewhere around 90 is where they do the heat warning. So that's pretty close to 90. So remember to keep yourself cool. Baseball players used to put a cabbage leaf under their hat. Maybe you want to do that. I don't know. Talk to your doctor. I'm not an expert. 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
8: Good morning. Today we have another red flag warning posted with temperatures reaching the mid-80s and wind gusts of up to 25 miles per hour. Evacuation orders have been dropped after crews stopped a vegetation fire from spreading east of Bend in the alfalfa area yesterday. And in eastern Washington, the governor is requesting federal emergency assistance after a destructive wildfire broke out east of Spokane. More than 2,000 homes are being threatened and evacuation orders are in place this morning. Again, that's just east of Spokane, Washington. Prineville Mayor Jason Beebe announced his immediate resignation, citing personal reasons. Beebe was elected mayor in 21. City officials say day-to-day operations will continue, with Council President Steve Uffelman assuming the duties of mayor, and the council will determine a process for filling the vacant council seat. Once again, we have a red flag warning posted today with our temps in the mid-80s, wind gusts of up to 25 miles per hour, with more updates at MyCentralOregon.com. I'm Bill Baker. 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
0: Ah, thanks, Bill. All right, we'll do the moment of inspiration. Well, we already did the moment of inspiration. Oh, we're doing random facts. Okay, sorry, I'm a little off today. I was up really late last night for me. Because I did a wedding. I DJ'd a wedding. And then I went to a fast food place to feed my helper, Brendan, because we didn't have dinner at the wedding. And so I thought, okay, look, we'll just swing by and grab some food, before I take you back home. And, oh, my gosh, I don't know what's going on. They're like, could you pull around front? The good news is we have to make new fries. The bad news is you have to wait. I said, okay, no problem. So I go to the front. And I'm sitting there, and I'm just watching different people that are also parked out front storming in for other things. I don't know what was going on. There was just something going on. I'm not going to say where I was or whatever because, bad things happen sometimes when you're working, and that's what was going on. But I got caught up in that, and I was, like, there for 45 minutes, what was supposed to be a drive-through trip. 45 minutes. Anyway, what am I doing here besides complaining? Oh, yeah, Bill Baker's report. Now, this morning, brought to you by Central Oregon Collective. They got that thing tomorrow, okay? So Central Oregon Collective, they're a local nonprofit empowering adults with diverse abilities. Enjoy their open house and Ben Chamber ribbon cutting tomorrow from 4 to 6. I'll actually be playing music for that. So drop by, say hello, check out what they do, and check out all the fun at inthecollective.com. Getting on to random facts quickly, then we've got some Sheryl Crow coming up. In today's random facts, we find out that Walt Disney was not cryogenetically frozen. He was cremated and buried in a cemetery in Glendale, California. So they didn't keep his head alive somewhere or anything like that. They burned him up. The U.S. Marine Corps is 1 year older than the country itself. Marines were founded in 1775. Hoorah. Oh, and there are 42 buildings in Manhattan that have their own zip code. Their own zip code for one building. That's it. That's today's random facts. 628 on the West Coast. Sitting about 51 degrees in Bend, Oregon. Here's Sheryl Crow. Clemens Report coming up.

0: Weirdo Wednesday. That's Wham on a Weirdo Wednesday. Sorry, I should probably turn your
1: microphone. What's weird about Wham?
0: It just starts with a W.
1: Gotcha.
0: That's all I was doing. If I could have got the word wiener in there, I would have. Speaking of W's, it's so weird to me that our abbreviation for World Wide Web is longer than the words. World Wide Web, WWW.
1: Yeah.
0: Right?
1: Mm-hmm.
0: WWW is longer than World Wide Web.
1: Oh, so when you
0: good
1: say
0: job, everybody. Well, yeah, just when you say it, I guess. I like it when I'm doing an interview, and I'll ask somebody their website, and they do the whole WWW thing.
1: Yeah.
0: You know,
1: and everybody knows that.
0: Right. You don't have to do that part. But what I do like is Brendan. I love Brendan, but he is such a nerd. He'd probably go, HTTP.
1: Dot, dot.
0: Yeah. Right. He'd do the whole thing. I don't know. All right. You ready for the Clemens Report?
1: Yes.
0: All right. Here we go. Oh, very quickly, of course, we got to do the show sponsor. That's Beaver Coach Sales. Your next adventure deserves the right coach. This is a play on words, right?
1: Kind of, sort of.
0: Right? I think it's a play on words. Like they're saying coach, like put me in coach. I'm ready to play.
1: Motor coach.
0: But they're talking motor coaches.
1: Right.
0: Or maybe I'm just reading that way. But your next adventure does deserve the right coach.
1: Yeah.
0: Beaver Coach Sales in Bend is Oregon's largest Newmar dealer with Newmar, Tiffin, and Integra, and more under one roof, matching you to the motorhome built for your road. 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Your journey starts here. And this, ladies and gentlemen, is the Clemens Report. For Wednesday, June 17th, 2026, 141 years ago today, we're talking 1885, the Statue of Liberty arrived in New York City. It was a gift from France. And then, 56 years ago, Mary and David Leroy Clemens arrived in Redwood City. It was a gift from God. You're welcome. Kendrick Lamar turns 39 today. You think we're related? Where we were separated at birth. Well, he's a little younger than me. Mm-hmm. Venus Williams turned 46 today. Ooh, do you think we're related?
1: Yeah.
0: Yeah. Greg Kinnear. Greg Kinnear, 63. Joe Piscopo is 75. Barry Manilow, he writes the songs. That's our golden oldie. He turns 83 today. And what do mattress actress Tori Wells and Christy Canyon have in common with radio broadcaster Dave Clemens?
1: Let me guess.
0: Let me tell you. They were all born in California on June 17th, and they love showing off their naked bodies.
1: I'm glad you're dressed.
0: I'm not. I want to be naked. On July 4th, America's time capsule will be buried, and it won't be opened again for 250 years. They haven't finalized the list yet, but so far it was going to include an iPhone 17, Native American artwork.
1: Nice.
0: Mm-hmm. And a Coca-Cola bottle. That's bizarre, right?
1: Yeah.
0: One of the first things I'd put in there would be banana chips, since it will most likely be opened by apes. Come on, didn't you watch Planet of the Apes? That's who's taking over. When they open that thing, we should have some bananas for them. That's all I'm saying, because we'll be long gone. Dolly Parton's former weekend retreat in California hit the market for almost $2 million. Where'd the music go? Where was I? Oh, $2 million.
1: Hmm?
0: This is a place she has in California. It's a triplex and includes a wig room. We thought it came with a giant human-sized slingshot, but it turns out she just left a bra behind. The Cleveland Cavaliers auctioned off Taylor Swift's chair for $7,000. You can have Jimbo's chair for a cheeseburger and a small fry,
1: pretty much.
0: And the mom from Alf died. That's sad news.
1: Yeah.
0: Probably from a broken heart, since it's been almost 40 years and we still know her as the mom from Alf.
1: Yeah, I don't think she did anything else.
0: What's her name?
1: Ann Shadeen.
0: You know her name?
1: It was all over yesterday.
0: That's nice. Oh, but you didn't know before that.
1: No.
0: And it turns out that Clint Eastwood has not retired. In fact, he's currently filming a sequel called A Fistful of Werther's Originals. It's going to be great. And that's the Clemens Report for Wednesday, June 17th, 2026. 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
1: Got a red flag fire warning today for hot and dry conditions. That starts at 11, goes till 9 tonight. Sunny and warm, breezy with a high of 86. Partly cloudy and 51 tonight. And then partly sunny tomorrow. And 86 the high for Thursday. Right now it's 47 in Redmond, 41 in Sisters, 48 in Lapine, and 54 in Bend. 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

0: hands.
1: All right, well, if we had any listeners left, Jimbo, I think we got rid of them. It's just me and you now for the rest of the morning.
2: Happy birthday, big guy.
1: Thanks. Here's Foreigner. 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

0: Foreigner. 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
1: Do you remember the first time you were ever on the radio?
2: Yes. Terrified.
1: Were you?
2: Terrified.
1: I remember having like a stack of papers, right? And I put every single thing I was going to say on each paper. So I just had the piece of paper and then go on to the next piece of paper. And some of it was just like time and then next paper. Temperature.
2: Mm-hmm.
1: I'm like every single thing. So I have like this giant stack. And when I first started radio, one of my first jobs, it was my first job. Well, I started off just playing carts, like somebody else's voice on carts.
2: Gotcha.
1: But
2: kind of like automation.
1: Yeah. But then I'd wait until we went to low power so the boss couldn't hear me. And then I'd go live.
2: Did you ever get caught?
1: Oh, yeah. I totally get caught. Because it didn't go to low power one time. And he calls me, hey, just so you know, sometimes it doesn't go to low power. This was a guy that knew how to manage people. He didn't call and yell at me or anything like that. He just called and said, hey, just so you know, sometimes when it's supposed to go to low power, because, you know, we didn't have computers back then to do everything.
2: Right.
1: He said, sometimes it doesn't click down, and therefore you're... all of Central Oregon can still hear the radio station. Pretty much saying, I know you're live, you little weasel. No, I didn't know Keith back then.
2: Okay. I was just curious.
1: It was when I first started.
2: Okay.
1: No, you think Keith would have been that calm, cool, and collected? What planet are you from? Keith would have had me arrested or something. What are you talking about?
2: I was just asking. Okay.
1: And I love Keith. Don't take me wrong. I'm not just saying that because he's my boss. He's not listening to us. He's got other projects that he's working on. I don't think he's listened to my show in a long time. But I love that guy because at the end of the day, he's just a good dude.
2: And he loves radio.
1: And when I first met him, though, he could get pretty intense. He's always been fair to me. Let me just say that.
2: Mm-hmm.
1: But he can't get intense if you make him. Anyways, that first job is where we were. What are we doing right now? Anybody know?
2: Yeah, you were saying feels like the first time you were coming out.
1: Oh, wow. That was all just coming out of the song. We haven't got the bit yet.
2: No.
1: This is not good radio. How have I stayed in this career for so long? And I'm sweating. Are you hot?
2: Not at all.
1: Oh,
2: you have a sweatshirt on.
1: Look at that. For my shirt today, because it's my birthday.
2: Your little Spider-Man outfit.
1: I decided to wear my Spider-Man shirt. It's pretty awesome.
2: I thought you'd wear the dark one.
1: The black one?
2: Yeah.
1: That is a little more festive.
2: Yes.
1: So Uber released its 10th annual Lost and Found Index, documenting all the absurd stuff that we left behind in ride shares last year. The most common things we forgot are the usual, you know, phone, wallet, luggage, keys, headphones. But their most unique list is where the real action is, right? They shared a list of 50 oddball things we forget in Ubers that we forgot in Ubers last year. Someone left an ankle monitor.
2: What?
1: They said 420 donuts.
2: Did they have that in them, or
1: was it 420 donuts, or were these special donuts? I think it was 420 donuts.
2: That's a lot.
1: Yeah, it's like it's more than 419. It's not as many as 421, though. What's your name?
2: Yeah,
1: Jimbo. I'm having a hard time, man. I was up late last night.
2: The 420 thing. I wonder if it had ingredients in it.
1: A sack of marbles was left behind.
2: What?
1: Probably yours. I think they were yours, Jimbo.
2: Oh yeah,
1: you're missing some marbles.
2: Well,
1: an oxygen tank. How do you forget that?
2: Mm-hmm.
1: The Uber drives off and you're like, crap, I can't breathe. Clunk. A brand new mini fridge. A single red button Louboutin heel. I don't even know what that means.
2: What?
1: I don't know. I think it's a heel from an expensive shoe. Live fish. A couple of trees. A cape with the Statue of Liberty on it. That's a superhero. Superhero was in that one.
2: Yeah.
1: $200 worth of Temu items.
2: That's a lot.
1: $200? Was this a moving van Uber? That's not an Uber. That's a U-Haul.
2: Uber delivery.
1: Weirdest thing ever left in your Uber, because you're an Uber driver and a Lyft driver.
2: Let me think of how I can... I thought about this last night. I have to put this into safe for radio words.
1: Oh.
2: Bachelorette party.
1: Okay, we got it. We got it.
2: Yeah.
1: Do you want me to turn off the mics and you can tell me?
2: Well, it wasn't what you think it is.
1: Oh, well, that's too bad. I was going to get an Uber license.
2: No, it was little pencil erasers that looked like anatomy.
1: Oh.
2: And a little 10-year-old girl found them in the side pocket the next morning.
1: I wouldn't put that on the radio. No one's going to want to ride in your car anymore.
2: No, no. This is a different car I had, and I don't get that many people in the vehicle anymore. That was the wildest thing.
1: So they were erasers?
2: They were erasers, yes.
1: Shaped like?
2: Men. It's anatomy.
1: Part of a man.
2: Yeah.
1: A hand?
2: No.
1: A foot?
2: No.
1: Nose?
2: No.
1: Finger-shaped organ?
2: You get the message.
1: That's a weird thing to have for an eraser.
2: Somebody left a cowboy hat in my car one time.
1: I want to go back to this eraser thing. What's the point of a eraser like that? Once you use it,
2: it shrinks.
1: Right?
2: I don't know.
1: The more you use it, the smaller it gets?
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11: 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She picked it up and then dialed a phone number.
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0: Me too.
1: Not enough sleep.
0: That's probably it, huh?
1: Yeah.
0: I'm trying to drink coffee. 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So, Carl, go to the liquor cabinet. You know what I like. All right, checking in with Bill Baker. Sorry I'm so late, Mr. Baker. 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
2: Good morning. Today we have another red flag warning posted. Temperatures reaching the mid-80s and wind gusts of up to 25 miles per hour. Evacuation orders were dropped yesterday after crews stopped a vegetation fire from spreading east of Bend in the alfalfa area yesterday. And it was an apartment fire that Bend fire crews responded to yesterday after a candle was left on a shelf. A sprinkler system activated and put that fire out rather quickly, limited damage to about $40,000 between three apartments. And there's positive news about the health of the youngest Americans. The U.S. infant mortality has fallen to its lowest rate ever. Medical advances and public health campaigns getting much of the credit for the drop in infant deaths. But as low as the number is, it's still more than twice the rate of some other nations like Italy, Japan, Spain, and Sweden. Once again, we have a red flag warning in effect today. Our highs reaching the mid-80s this afternoon and winds picking up to 25-mile-an-hour gusts. I'm Bill Baker. 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
0: All right, this is the Dave Clemens Experience, brought to you by Beaver Coach Sales and Service on Central Oregon's favorite radio station. We're working on what today is, so we'll do that thing in a few minutes here. There's Tears for Fears. I don't think Brendan's up yet. He did that wedding with me last night,
1: yeah. So
0: he's probably sleeping in, the little rascal. Yeah, we did a wedding over there at Aspen Hall, and we're just about to walk down the aisle. I'm about to send the bride down the aisle because I'm helping organize things. And this little kid comes from the pond, and he's got this fish. It's fish's feet, foot and a half long. He's just standing there with the fish, with the bride. Standing there, I'm like, dude, move it along. We're in the middle of a wedding right now.

0: Heart Barracuda.
1: It's a fish with teeth.
0: Yeah, and they're nasty.
1: I remember when I was a little kid, I was afraid of barracudas. And I don't think we have
0: them. Did you ever see a picture of one?
1: Yeah. Well, you know, I heard about them. You know? They don't sound like they're very nice fish. You know what I mean?
0: Right there, up there with the piranha.
1: Mm. I was afraid of piranhas, too, weren't you?
0: Mm-hmm.
1: Piranhas are...
0: vicious.
1: That's a scary little fish, too.
0: Yeah.
1: Like, have you ever seen, like, a cow? They throw a cow into a pond that's full of piranhas. How fast it eats it.
0: It's scary.
1: It is, man. Mm-hmm. Holy smokes. Good morning. Welcome to the Dave Clemens Experience, where apparently no topic is not on the table. About 12 minutes after 7 o'clock on the West Coast.
0: 54 degrees in Bend.
1: Time now to find out what today is. We start with birthdays. Birthdays today include Kendrick Lamar, turning 39 today. Venus Williams is 46. Greg Kinnear is 63. Joe Piscopo is 75. And Barry Manilow, he's our golden oldie today. He turns 83 today. Close personal friends on Facebook. Yeah, if you're one of my friends on Facebook, I'll give you a shout out. This is fun because now I find out which of my friends have the same birthday as me.
0: Right.
1: And I got to be honest, like my hottest friends have the same birthday as me.
0: Mm.
1: I think all the hot people were born on June 17th.
0: Do tell.
1: Let's see. Well, we've got Christy Canyon.
0: Friend.
1: And we've got Tori Wells. Those are mattress actresses. There was one more that shares a birthday with me that I didn't know about. So I used your browser, sorry.
0: Oh, thanks.
1: To look her up.
0: Thanks.
1: This is a nice looking lady.
0: Yeah, I'll get that call from our engineer later today.
1: When you were young and at your very hottest, would you have considered doing...
0: This is great for morning radio.
1: Wow. Would you have considered doing an adult movie?
0: No.
1: Not at your very hottest?
0: No.
1: I think it would feel very...
0: I never considered myself hot.
1: Well, I never considered myself hot either, but now when I look back, I'm like, oh, I wish I was that guy again. You know, we're so hard on ourselves. We don't realize later, we look back and we go, actually, I was okay. Not like now.
0: I looked like Napoleon Dynamite in my younger days.
1: If I had to do it over, I'd be naked all the time. You know, not now. That would be bad for the environment.
0: Yeah.
1: Okay, birthdays today. We've got Kristen Everly, Christine Bond, Andy Zook, Travis Osborne, Miracle Weiss, Desiree Bowie, Marnie Fisk, Dorothy Shadley. Ah, my brother from another mother, Tavis Buchan.
0: Yep.
1: Yes, Buchan. He's a good dude. We got to call him today.
0: Yes.
1: And Greg Fair.
0: Oh, yeah, I know him.
1: You know Greg Fair?
0: I used to work with him.
1: Sounds familiar. Do I know him?
0: Let's see. Works over at Central Oregon Daily.
1: Oh, yeah, I know that guy.
0: Executive producer.
1: Yeah, he seems pretty cool.
0: Yeah.
1: Yeah, it's that guy's birthday. All right, let's talk about what today is. I got the list. Today is World Day to Combat Desertification and Drought.
0: Huh?
1: I know what drought is, but what's desertification? Oh, it's like, it's based on the word desert.
0: Okay.
1: Okay.
0: Dry.
1: Yeah. Icelandic National Day. I guess this is when Iceland started.
0: Oh, okay.
1: Yeah. Bunker Hill Day. That was a pretty big battle.
0: Mm-hmm.
1: Revolutionary?
0: Mm-hmm.
1: Is that right?
0: Mm-hmm.
1: National Eat Your Vegetables Day.
0: No. It's your birthday. Eat what you want.
1: Really? That's a good idea. Like apple strudel, maybe?
0: Oh.
1: I don't know. I'm not that into... Are you? Do you love apple strudel?
0: It's okay. I mean, I'll eat it.
1: National Stewart's Root Beer Day. Global Garbage Man Day. Shout out to all the garbage mans. National Mascot Day. I'm going with the banana slug. Right? The Santa Cruz banana slugs. That's a cool mascot.
0: Yeah, it is.
1: Even though, you know what my favorite mascot is now?
0: What?
1: Blitz.
0: Oh, for Seattle?
1: Yeah. He's pretty cool.
0: Yeah.
1: He's my fave. What do the A's have? Didn't they have like an elephant or something?
0: Yeah, they did. I don't know where that...
1: I read the history on it. It's from actually a long, long, long time ago. Like way back.
0: Okay.
1: Not even the 80s, like before the 70s.
0: Okay.
1: I can't remember. I mean, yeah, I just read about it. And because today I'm turning 56, I don't remember anything.
0: When you get ready to finish to wrap this up, let me know. I have...
1: Oh, I'm done. National Mascot Day
0: was the last one. I have birthday presents for you.
1: No.
0: Too late.
1: Dude, that's silly.
0: Do you want to spread them out throughout the show or do you want them all at once?
1: There's more than one?
0: Yeah.
1: Is it strippers?
0: No.
1: Oh. I'm just kidding, everybody.
0: You are not.
1: I would not want that unless they're little people. I got to make this so super. All right. So I got this letter. And do we have time for this right now? I'm going to have to wait.
0: Okay, let me give you a present.
1: Really?
0: Yes.
1: Oh, man. I didn't do anything for your birthday. I don't even know when your birthday is.
0: I wasn't even here for my birthday. I was home recuperating from surgery.
1: Oh, yeah. Right, that's right.
0: That's one.
1: My Moki ice cream, Barbie birthday cake ice cream was like an ice cream ball.
0: They're like ice cream pops without the stick.
1: Are they melting?
0: No, I just got them out of the freezer. You can have one, yeah.
1: Should I eat one right now?
0: Sure. I don't know what Moki is, and I've never had it before. That was the box, not Dave.
1: Thank you. Yeah, what is, I don't know what Moki is either.
0: Moki is like a dough.
1: What if this is great? What if this is great? Freudian slip there. What if this is gross?
0: Well, then don't eat it. I don't know what they're like, so I've never had these.
1: Well, you gotta have one too.
0: Okay.
1: Oh. It's doughy.
0: Yeah.
1: Oh, you knew it was going to be doughy?
0: Yeah. Moki is a dough, and I believe it's Japanese.
1: Yeah, it looks like Japanese writing. Do they have Barbie in Japan?
0: Yeah.
1: Are they shorter?
0: Oh, and they're low calorie, too.
1: And they're 80 calories each if you eat the box.
0: You got the powdered sugar on the end of your nose.
1: I do? Oh, I smelled it. That's why. I don't know about this. I do like this color pink, though.
0: Oh, you know what? Hmm. This is wild.
1: He's eating it. I am too. Eric Cole. Ew.
0: It's kind of chewy, but it tastes like birthday cake.
1: Oh. It does taste like birthday cake. That's a weird sensation.
0: Uh-huh.
1: There's something weird about the dough. I don't know. Thank you very much. Very nice of you.
0: There's more throughout the show. Or unless you want them all now.
1: No.
0: Okay.
1: We should probably get moving. This has got to be the...
0: Let me tell you, it gets better from here.
1: Most boring radio thing ever. 719 on the West Coast.
0: 54 degrees in Bend.
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6: Sunny and warm today. A red flag warning for hot and dry windy conditions till 9 tonight. 86 for the high. Partly cloudy and 51 tonight, and then partly cloudy and partly sunny. 86 tomorrow. Right now it's 54 in Bend. 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
5: Oh, and it's not because I don't like Journey. 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
1: Hello, good morning.
0: Carla, one eye producer here as well. Up next, we check in with Bill Baker, find out what's trending this morning. 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
9: Good morning. A candle left on a shelf was the cause of an apartment fire on Ben's East Side yesterday. The fire was quickly put out thanks to sprinklers activated, and that limited damage to $40,000 between three apartments. Crude oil prices plummeted to below $80 a barrel this week after the U.S. and Iran said they've reached an agreement. That drops the local gas price another 12 cents a gallon this week. The average price in Bend now around $4.79.

0: 9 a gallon. Prineville Mayor Jason Beebe announced his immediate resignation, citing personal reasons. Beebe was elected mayor in 21. City officials say day-to-day operations will continue with Council President Steve Uffelman assuming the duties of mayor, and the council will determine a process for filling the vacant council seat. Today we have another red flag warning posted, with temperatures reaching the mid-80s this afternoon and wind gusts of up to 25 miles per hour. And we'll be in the mid to upper 80s through the weekend into next week, with more at MyCentralOregon.com. I'm Bill Baker. 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
1: 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Oh, Albert Einstein.
2: Gotcha.
1: They say he's a pretty smart guy.
2: Just a little.
1: Said, strive not to be a success, but rather to be of value. So, there you go.
2: Makes sense.
1: Don't be a regular meal, be an extra value meal.
2: There you go.
1: That's your Mick moment of inspiration. They should have to give me a nickel or something for saying that.
2: They should.
1: Yeah. You owe me a nickel.
2: Or at least a McFlurry.
1: Do you like McFlurries?
2: They're decent.
1: I think it's weird to put like M&Ms in your ice cream.
2: I like it.
1: You do?
2: Yeah.
1: The crunchy.
2: Yeah, I like it. A little texture.
1: You know what's weird? Mm. This must be Carl's doing, because I didn't plan this, but it is my birthday today. We were talking about what we should play.
2: Mm-hmm. Oh, yeah.
1: It's Kiss. Rock and roll all night, baby. And part of the day. Rock and Roll's Greatest Hits, 105.7 KQAK. Clemens Report.

0: 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Good morning. Welcome to the Dave Clemens Experience. I'm trying to get into my OneDrive, so you're going to stall for a second.
1: All right. We're looking at a red flag fire warning today. What that means is we're going to have hot and dry conditions, windy, low humidity, sunny today with a high of 86, then partly cloudy and 51 tonight, and then we'll get some clouds tomorrow. Still going to be warm with a high of 86 tomorrow. Right now in Bend, it's 56 degrees.
0: 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About to do the Clemens Report. I don't know what we're doing for Weirdo Wednesday yet for this next song, but
1: okay,
0: we'll find something. But right now, let's go ahead and do the second version of the Clemens Report for Wednesday, June 17th, 2026. It was 141 years ago today, so we're talking 1885. Statue of Liberty arrived in New York City. It was a gift from France. And then 56 years ago, Marion David Leroy Clemens arrived in Redwood City, and it was a gift from God. You're welcome. I know you guys enjoy this. Bonnie Tyler woke up from her medically induced coma, but she's still seriously ill. On Monday, her team announced that although her condition is improving, the recovery process is slow. She's in intensive care in Faro, Portugal. So finally got an update on Bonnie.
1: Yeah.
0: On July 4th, America's time capsule will be buried. It won't be opened again for 250 years. They haven't finalized the list yet, but so far it will include an iPhone 17, Native American artwork, and a Coca-Cola bottle. I wish I could be there to see the reaction of the AI bot that opens it. People will be gone.
2: What is this?
0: Dolly Parton's former weekend retreat in California hit the market for almost $2 million. She owned it from 2004 to 2014. It's a triplex and includes a wig room. A whole room for wigs.
1: Oh, wow.
0: We thought it came with a giant human-sized slingshot, but it turns out she just left a bra behind. Shakira says her connection with soccer and the World Cup seems unbreakable. Yeah, same here. I don't score much either. Messed up the word score for some reason. All of a sudden I had an accent. I don't score much either. Don't know why. Man, I got a headache, dude. I never have headaches. The mom from Alf passed away.
1: Yeah.
0: Probably from a broken heart since it's been almost 40 years and we still just know her as the mom from Alf.
1: She didn't do much after that.
0: I don't think she did. I liked Alf. I thought he was funny. He's always trying to eat the cat.
1: Yes, he hated that cat.
0: Yeah. Well, aliens eat different foods than we do. Imagine that. Do you think they're going to reveal the aliens pretty soon?
1: I don't know.
0: I feel like we're getting close.
1: There's a lot that I don't think we're being told.
0: Right?
1: Yeah.
0: So if they reveal aliens, do you think people are going to just lose their minds?
1: Oh, completely.
0: Because there's like so many ramifications to saying, oh, by the way, we've been talking to aliens since the 50s or 30s or whatever it was.
1: Yeah.
0: You know, I think we're half alien. I know that's a crazy thought. I shouldn't say I think that. I think it's possible that we're actually half alien. Like some aliens came down, hooked up with the Cro-Magnon man or whatever, right? Neanderthals, and then took off. Probably in shame.
1: Because
0: a lot of us have Neanderthal DNA,
1: mm-hmm.
0: right? And then I think the other DNA is alien.
1: I don't know. There's like I said, there's a lot I think we're not being told.
0: Yeah. And I think there's like aliens. A lot. Hey, did you see what Zurg did? Zurg totally hooked up with one of the people on Earth. Or one of the animals on Earth. The Neanderthals. Now, like all his friends are making fun of him for it.
1: Yeah. Yeah. I just, I don't know what to believe.
0: I don't know. I'll do it for the Clemens Report. That's Clemens Report for Wednesday, June 17th, 2026. 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
4: weather. All right, we got something lined up for Weirdo Wednesday, but first, Jimbo has the weather.
5: Sunny today, breezy and warm, high today of 86. Partly cloudy tonight with a low of 51, and then partly sunny tomorrow. A few clouds, but a high of 86 as well. Right now it's 50 in Madras, 50 in Prineville. It's 41 in Sisters, 60 degrees in Bend. Find weather and more at mycentraloregon.com.
6: Good morning.

0: Oh, that's Jimmy U World, the middle. And before that, we heard from Tom T. Hall and I Like Beer. I remember that song as a kid. I was like, oh, that's a funny song. I don't really like beer, to be honest. Do you?
1: Not the super hoppy stuff, like a light lager or something like that, but the super hoppy stuff, I'm just,
0: yeah, right? Like, I can drink, like, the watered-down stuff, like Coors Light.
1: Yeah.
0: Modelo, for a while there, was the most popular beer in America after that whole Bud Light, because it was Bud Light for a long time, then right. That weird Bud Light thing happened.

0: some people protest about not drinking anymore, which that's how you do it, right? You vote with your dollar. And then so Modelo moved to number one, which actually is made by the same company as Bud Light. So good job, everybody. But yeah, what was the point of this? Oh, yeah, watered down beers. I can drink the watered down stuff, but if it's like strong, like actually tastes like beer, I don't really like it all that much. That's all I got to say about that. 9 minutes away from 8 o'clock on the West Coast.
1: 60 degrees in Bend.
0: And one of the topics today was things that have been left behind in an Uber. Someone left a rhinestoned picture of Jesus.
1: Oh, gosh.
0: A pool stick in a case. I could see how you could forget that.
1: Yeah.
0: A portable thermal printer. A bald cap. A dishwasher. Whoa, how'd you leave a dishwasher in
1: dishwasher.
0: Okay. That's just your wife, dude. Why'd you say dishwasher? That's not nice. She's more than just a dishwasher. A wizard wand.
1: I don't want to know what that is.
0: Oh, I'm sure it's just a fake wand from like Harry Potter or something.
1: Okay.
0: I don't want to know what that is.
1: Just the name just...
0: They're so weird sometimes. A 2-pound bag of blue raspberry gushers. See, as an Uber driver, I don't think I would have reported that. I don't know. You lost some candy. I didn't see it.
1: Yeah.
0: A toboggan. Handcuffs. Now we're talking. A couple of wedding gowns. I don't know what this is.
1: What is it?
0: What's a pelvis implant?
1: Is that like a IUD or something?
0: No. It can't be, can it?
1: I don't know.
0: I don't.
1: Pelvic implant?
0: How would you leave that in a car? Now I got to look it up. Hold on. Stand by. I don't know what that is. Medical devices used to stabilize severe bone structures, fractures. Okay.
1: Huh.
0: Yeah, get your head out of the gutter, weirdo.
1: I didn't know what it was.
0: You think everything... Why do you always think everything is some weird sexual thing? Everything for you.
1: No.
0: Okay. When I said someone left handcuffs in the car, what was your first thought? Date night, right?
1: Yeah.
0: Here. I'm okay. Getting... What about when I say a 20 pound? Okay.
1: And you better not.
0: No, it said 20 pounds of duck sausage. And I was going to say a 20 pound ducks.
1: 20 pounds of. How do you leave that?
0: I mean, that's a pretty big chunk of sausage, right?
1: Yeah.
0: A child's prosthetic eye.
1: What?
0: Prosthetic, excuse me. A child's prosthetic eye left in an Uber.
1: Ooh.
0: That's crazy. How do you not notice? Could you imagine that? You get all the way up back to your apartment or whatever, and you look down and you go, oh, Carl, did you lose your eye again? I wonder how often that happened to Carl. Probably. Do you remember his first day here? He sneezed, his eye popped down, he was chasing it down the hallway.
1: Yes.
0: That was a...
1: And then
0: that was embarrassing for me.
1: And then didn't he like wash it in his mouth and stick it back in?
0: Yeah, he said that's pretty common that you to get it clean again before you put it in. If you don't have a sink and stuff, you just pop it in your mouth. I'm like, ugh.
1: Oof.
0: That sounds weird. You ever had someone lick your eye?
1: No.
0: All right, that's for a different show. Up next, we're going to check in with Bill Baker, find out what's trending this morning. 7:54 on the West Coast.
1: 60 degrees in Bend.
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9: Good morning. Today we have another red flag warning posted. Temperatures reaching the mid-80s and wind gusts of up to 25 miles per hour. Evacuation orders were dropped yesterday after crews stopped a vegetation fire from spreading east of Bend in the alfalfa area yesterday. And it was an apartment fire that Bend fire crews responded to yesterday after a candle was left on a shelf. A sprinkler system activated and put that fire out rather quickly, limited damage to about $40,000 between three apartments. And there's positive news about the health of the youngest Americans. The U.S. infant mortality has fallen to its lowest rate ever. Medical advances and public health campaigns getting much of the credit for the drop in infant deaths. But as low as the number is, it's still more than twice the rate of some other nations like Italy, Japan, Spain, and Sweden. Once again, we have a red flag warning in effect today. Our highs reaching the mid-80s this afternoon and winds picking up to 25-mile-an-hour gusts. I'm Bill Baker. 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Dover.

0: Hi, I want to thank Billy for bringing us a white chocolate raspberry bundt cake.
1: For your birthday.
0: For my birthday today. So that's very nice. I appreciate it. And with it being my birthday, I've set some goals.
1: Okay.
0: For the 56th year of my life. And I think you and I are going to launch our dream. And that is Dave and Jimbo's bundt holes. Why can't you take the hole? What do they do with the holes in a bundt cake? It's kind of like the donut holes. Donut holes are very popular.
1: Mm-hmm.
0: Imagine being able to just walk into our store and get yourself a bundt hole. Bundt holes. I think it's going to be the new thing. Right? Yeah.
1: I can't wait for the...
0: People are going to stock up. They really should have done this for this this open house tomorrow for Central Oregon Collective. Right? Because people will be talking about it for a long, long time. They're like, yeah, Thursday, what was it, 4 to 6,
1: mm-hmm.
0: Right? So then on Friday, people are like, yeah, I went to that thing, Central Oregon Collective. It was pretty good. And they had a bunch of bundt holes. I walked in there, there's like a bunch of bundt holes. I just think it's a good idea. I think it's...
1: I cannot wait.
0: I think we're going to get so rich.
1: I cannot
0: rich.
1: Wait for the slogan.
0: What do you think the slogan would be?
1: I have no idea. I don't know if I want to know.
0: I don't know if I want your twisted brain on that. Well, I'm just thinking, we're going to be rich, dude. David Jimbo's bundt holes. Get one today. What do you think?

0: feel like I'm on top of it this year on the thank yous. On the, you know, what's with your chair, dude?
1: I hate this thing.
0: We need to get you a high chair.
1: I guess.
0: That's funny.
1: That or a couple phone books.
0: That irritates me when my seat goes down like that. I hate that. Anyway, I'm on top of it this year on the thank yous so far. I'm only like six behind. Because I say thanks to every single person that says happy birthday to me.
1: I do that too.
0: And then sometimes I look at their profile, you know, real quick to see, who is this? Right? Because if they have a profile of a cat, I mean, it's cool that a cat said happy birthday to me, but usually there's a human behind the whole thing, right? So I like to check that out. But anyway, I'm on top of it. Last year, it was like, I want to say it was June 18th, June 19th. I'm like, oh my God, there's 350 messages here I got to go through.
1: Oh my goodness.
0: Yeah. Yeah. Which isn't very a very high ratio, really. Because I got my close personal friends. That's 5,600 and something people
1: mm-hmm.
0: that follow me.

0: or are my friends on Facebook, right? So if 350, 400, even if 1,000 of them said hi, that's one in six.
1: Mm-hmm.
0: 1 in 6 people on my Facebook are actually engaged enough that when Facebook says, hey, it's Dave's birthday, you should say something to him.
1: But it's cool that they do that.
0: Oh, it's super cool that they do that. I wonder how many are like sincere, though. I mean, what does that really mean? Happy birthday. It means have a happy birthday. That's all that means,
1: yeah,
0: right?
1: You just have a great day. Yeah. Happy birthday. Enjoy your day. Enjoy your special day.
0: I try to say more than that than happy birthday to somebody, though, right? Because it sounds kind of like...
1: Right, it just sounds
0: a lot going
1: kind
0: on.
1: Of vanilla.
0: Yeah, totally, you know? Send me a nudie or something.
1: Well, I know that you like popcorn.
0: Oh, he's shifting gears. Like, let's get away from that, Dave. We don't want to encourage people to do that. So you brought me some popcorn.
1: Some kettle corn.
0: It's smart. Why is it wet?
1: It was in the freezer. There's another thing that goes...
0: Why is this in the... Why would you freeze popcorn?
1: I'm keeping everything in the freezer. I had to hide it from somebody. Sergio.
0: Sergio is... I call him a trash bandicoot. He'll eat anything. Okay.
1: So anyways, there's some...
0: Thank you for the wet bag of popcorn.
1: Okay, now...
0: That's very thoughtful. Thank you very much.
1: Last but not least...
0: Oh, we're doing two gifts right now. I feel bad I didn't get you anything.
1: I wasn't here. What is that? Describe that.
0: Icing on the cake. Why have you decided all of a sudden that I'm birthday cake flavored?
1: You said something about birthday cake yesterday. You said birthday cake flavored something, and that's stuck in my head.
0: I guess it did. All right. Well, I'll share this with you. Do you know what I hate? Birthday cake flavor.
1: I never knew that.
0: Yeah, I don't hate it. I'm just kidding. It's just super sweet to me. I very small doses of it.
1: Yes, yes.
0: Very thoughtful of you. Thank you.
1: So
0: maybe I'll dip the popcorn in the icing on the cake.
1: I got that in my head, and I thought, just get him some simple stuff that he likes.
0: Thank you very much.
1: Yeah.
0: Really thoughtful, Jimbo. Seriously. That's so nice.
1: Get you some treats for the
0: day. I'm not going to stop being mean to you.
1: I know that.
0: Okay, good.
1: No. That goes with the territory.
0: No, I really appreciate it.
1: If I was going to buy you off, I would have bought you a Shohei Ohtani Dodger jersey.
0: Oh, when you said show, I thought it was going to be tickets to that show that's coming to town with the little people strippers.
1: I should have did that.
0: No, I wouldn't go to that. I wouldn't have gone to that.
1: Bryce?
0: I mean, I might have. I don't know. I might go in disguise.
1: Hey, Bryce, we're going out for some culture tonight.
0: Actually, you get in free if you're under 4 foot something.
1: 4'10", yeah.
0: Yeah. So I've made some special shoes I put on my knees, and I do the Dorf thing. Do you remember Dorf?
1: Dorf on golf and all that, yeah.
0: Dorf was Tim Conway.
1: Yeah.
0: And he just put his shoes on his knees, and then he got down on his knees and walked. He looked like a little person. I think I can get in like that?
1: I don't know.
0: 8:14 on the West Coast.
1: 61 degrees in Bend.
0: What were we supposed to do here? Were we supposed to do anything? I think we're okay.
1: No, I think we're good.
0: Okay, good. Up next, though, we do have a look at Central Oregon weather coming up.
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5: All right, we got that Wheel of Birthdays coming up in just a few minutes. Also, we'll talk about the Lapine Rhubarb Festival. That's this weekend.
6: Sunny and warm today. A red flag warning for windy conditions, dry and hot. 86 the high today. Partly cloudy, 51, and then partly sunny and 86 tomorrow. Right now it's 62 degrees in Bend.

0: What's that smell?
1: Probably the cake.
0: I don't think so. It smells like a UPS driver's water bottle, if you know what I mean.
1: No.
0: Did you wet yourself?
1: No.
0: Do you smell it?
1: Now I do.
0: It smells like that, doesn't it?
1: Yeah.
0: Who's in the hallway?
1: Nobody.
0: Depends.
1: Don't say that, especially the older we get.
0: That's your favorite joke. Oh, man. Good morning and welcome to the Dave Clemens Experience. I'm Dave Clemens. Jimbo's here.
1: Hello and good morning.
0: And so is Carl, the one-eyed producer. We got the Lapine Rhubarb Festival this Saturday and Sunday at the Lapine Senior Activity Center. It's a free, family-friendly community event with 145 vendors. You know, like food trucks. They got a kid zone, live music, adult beverages, and all kinds of rhubarb stuff. Anything you can think of. The rhubarb food. You can buy rhubarb plants.
1: Pie.
0: That's a food.
1: Probably have rhubarb drinks. Never had one of those.
0: Oh, I wonder if they do have a rhubarb drink.
1: Oh.
0: That'd be interesting.
1: Yeah.
0: Could you make a rhubarb, like, have you ever had a Marionberry shake or whatever?
1: Yeah.
0: Maybe you can make a rhubarb one.
1: Be a little on the sour side, but
0: yeah,
1: tart,
0: people
1: but
0: like sour.
1: Oh,
0: I don't.
1: Oh, it's crazy.
0: As you found out yesterday.
1: Yeah.
0: Brendan sent you a picture. Brendan says, hey, I dare you to take a bite out of that lemon. So I take a bite out of the lemon, click, takes a picture, little jerk, and then sends it to you.
1: Yeah, and you made your face was amazing.
2: Yeah, it was gross.
1: It's like, what did he eat?
0: I don't like sour.
1: Yeah.
0: At all. Anyway, so the Rhubarb Festival, you'd learn more about that at mycentralorgan.com. Go there and check it out. Let's see here. What else? Oh, Wheel of Birthdays.
3: Oh, I'm a little tired.
0: I'm getting old. Well, I did a wedding last night.
1: Right. During the week, it's so difficult.
0: I don't know why I did that. I don't know.
1: It's just difficult.
0: Well, I do know why I did it. I really enjoy little green and white.

0: pieces of paper with pictures of Benjamin Franklin on them.
1: Oh, yeah.
0: Yeah, I like those. Yeah. So, you know, if I can pick up 10 of those or something.
1: Yeah.
0: So that's why I did it, I guess. Here we go. Spin the wheel. Spin the wheel of birthdays. If it lands on your birthday, you get an 8-inch bundt cake. What size is this one?
1: That's the 8-inch.
0: That's the 8-inch bundt
1: cake? That is the 8-inch bundt cake.
0: Who was it that told us he almost ate the whole thing?
1: Oh, it was a truck driver, Kyle.
0: Is he in a diabetic coma now?
1: No.
0: That is a lot of...
1: It's odd because we haven't heard from him since.
0: We haven't heard from him since. He goes, yeah, almost finished. That really is the 8-inch?
1: That is the 8-inch bundt cake.
0: Why is this? It's giant.
1: It's large. It's very large.
0: Four people shouldn't be able to eat that.
1: Well, four, yeah.
0: You think?
1: Yeah, that's a pretty big slice.
0: That'd be a huge slice.
1: Yeah.
0: Wow. About
1: 4 inches thick, maybe.
0: And look at the size of that bundt hole.
1: Yeah.
0: Oh, we landed on October 3rd. If you're born on October 3rd, give me a call. 541-318-KQAK. That's 541-318-5725. If you were born on October 3rd, we got a bundt cake for you.
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9: Good morning. Today we have another red flag warning posted with temperatures reaching the mid-80s and wind gusts of up to 25 miles per hour. Evacuation orders have been dropped after crews stopped a vegetation fire from spreading east of Bend in the alfalfa area yesterday. And in eastern Washington, the governor is requesting federal emergency assistance after a destructive wildfire broke out east of Spokane. More than 2,000 homes are being threatened and evacuation orders are in place this morning. Again, that's just east of Spokane, Washington. Prineville Mayor Jason Beebe announced his immediate resignation, citing personal reasons. Beebe was elected mayor in 21. City officials say day-to-day operations will continue with Council President

0: Then Steve Uffelman assuming the duties of mayor, and the council will determine a process for filling the vacant council seat. Once again, we have a red flag warning posted today with our temps in the mid-80s, wind gusts of up to 25 miles per hour, with more updates at MyCentralOregon.com. I'm Bill Baker. 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
1: All right, thanks, Bill. It's time now for today's random facts.
2: Carl?
3: Carl.
1: Oh, in today's random facts, we find out Walt Disney was not cryogenically, I don't know how you say the word.
2: Frozen?
1: Yeah, he wasn't frozen. He's cremated, buried in a cemetery in Glendale, California.
2: Huh.
1: Here's the funny thing about that, right? Everybody on Facebook thinks that he was frozen, and he was actually the exact opposite of that.
2: Yeah.
1: The U.S. Marine Corps is 1 year older than the country itself. Yeah, the Marines were founded in 1775. Hoorah!
2: Yep.
1: And there are 42 buildings in Manhattan that have their very own zip code.
2: What?
1: Yeah.
2: Why?
1: 42. Because there's a lot of people in there.
2: Well, that's true.
1: One building in Manhattan, I mean, it probably holds as much as any one of our neighborhoods, right?
2: Mm-hmm, that's true.
1: I don't know about the whole town. How many? That's a good question right there.
2: Yeah.
1: How many people? How many people live? Because I'm assuming these are apartment buildings.
2: Okay.
1: How many people live in
2: the tallest building in New York or Manhattan?
1: Biggest building in Manhattan.
2: Mm-hmm.
1: I don't know why we're doing this. Population ranges from 2,000 to 30,000 people.
2: What?
1: 30,000 people?
2: That's a lot for in one building?
1: Stewartsville Town Peter Cooper Village. Well, it's a residential complex.
2: Okay.
1: I said building, you. Okay, individual building. 2,000 to 3,000 people in
2: that
1: building.
2: That's still quite a few people.
1: Yeah. Whew. When I moved here in 1989, there were some towns around here that only had 2,000 or 3,000 people in it.
2: Right.
1: Easy.
2: Right.
1: For sure. What do they got in La Pine now? Do you know?
2: I have no idea, but that town's really grown.
1: Yeah,
2: So has Redmond.
1: Yeah, see, Redmond was pretty small when I got here.
2: Mm-hmm.
1: I lived in Prineville. That was the first place I moved to. That was small. What are we supposed to be doing here? Random facts. Gosh, ever since I turned 56, don't really know what's going on anymore. Like, I've been, I don't know if you noticed, but like when I was writing the report this morning,
2: mm-hmm.
1: did it with an auto pen.

0: That's Rupert Holmes. That's a cool name, Rupert.
1: Rupert.
0: You gotta, I don't know if I'd name my kid Rupert.
1: That's a tough one.
0: That's a tough one. But it's a solid name. As I get older, I like the more unique names that aren't unique to be unique. Like, if you spell Brian with a Y, what are you really doing?
1: Yeah.
0: Right?
1: Yeah.
0: Now, with that being said, I'm just talking about one particular Brian with a Y. Jerk.
1: Oh, that guy.
0: Yeah. I know. Hey, I went like 10 hours without talking about him.
1: That's
0: was pretty good.
1: Yeah.
0: Dumb head.
1: You're giving that guy way more cred than, or not even
0: cred. I'm not giving him cred.
1: You're giving him way more airtime than he deserves.
0: I just want to make sure he hears it so he knows that I know that he knows he's a loser. He was mean to me.
1: Yeah. Yeah.
0: You don't do that?
1: What?
0: I know. That's one of my big faults in my radio career. Is I will beat this into the ground forever.
1: Not worth the time or the effort.
0: When I first started this show, I don't know how many years it's been or whatever, but the guy before me, very, very nice guy on the radio.
1: Okay.
0: You know, behind the scenes, an awful, awful person.
1: No, he wasn't.
0: But on the air, super nice, right? So I can't remember what happened, but I said something, you know, very Dave Clemens-like. It wasn't anything brilliant or anything, but people started calling saying, you know, this is not how we do it in Bend. I'm like, I lived here longer than Jeff did.
1: Yeah.
0: What do you mean how we do it in Bend? I know how we do it in Bend. I'm in Bend. I'm doing it right now.
1: Mm-hmm.
0: So what are you talking about? And they're like, yeah, you're going to find out real quick. Blah, blah, blah. And they're like, I think you're a jerk and stuff. Well, most radio people in small markets like this would, I don't want to say cower, but they would just leave that over there.
1: Mm-hmm.
0: I put them all on the air.
1: Oh, I know. You embrace it.
0: Oh, yeah. I loved it. So I'm just playing call after call. My first show was basically 4 hours of people saying how much they hate me already. One guy called in and said he hated my face. He actually said he hated my face. I'm like, you haven't even seen my face yet. So it was pretty amazing. But then I realized, oh, I can't do that.
1: Nah.
0: But yeah, I embrace it. I like it. Because who cares?
1: As I have gotten older, I have learned, and I don't know if you'll follow this or not, but as I've gotten older, people like that, I don't even waste the time or the effort because it's not worth it.
0: Yeah.
1: Somebody like that, whatever. You're unhappy with life. You don't have to make my life unhappy at the same time.
0: Right. No, I mean, that's a good way to live. But me, I think it's funny. I really do.
1: Because I don't have time.
0: Well, first of all, what makes you think that I value you so much that your opinion matters to me? And I would encourage other people to live that way, too. If someone's giving you flack or they don't approve of your decisions when you're doing the best you can, who cares about that guy? Send me a note. I'll be on your side.
1: Off to the side.
0: I'll support you. Unless you're doing something total crazy that I might say. you might not want to do that.
1: Wait a minute.
0: Yeah. Let me walk you through this, but I try not to judge people for that.
1: Yeah.
0: You know, I don't judge you until you attack me, and then you're on judge alert.
1: Yeah. I agree.
0: We should probably do the Clemens Report.
1: I agree. It's your birthday. You can do whatever you want.
0: See, I think that's a good rule. I love that rule. This is the Clemens Report for June 17th, 2026. That was June 17th, 1885, 141 years ago. The Statue of Liberty arrived in New York City. It was a gift from France. And then 56 years ago, so now we're talking, what would that be, 1970? Marion David Leroy Clemens arrived in Redwood City. Now that wasn't a gift from France. That was a gift from God. You're welcome. You're all welcome. Kendrick Lamar turns 39 today. Venus Williams is 46. Greg Kinnear, 63. Joe Piscopo, remember that guy?
1: Oh my gosh.
0: 75 today. But our golden oldie today, born on this day, Barry Manilow. 83.
1: Wow.
0: Okay, here's a little riddle for you. What do mattress actresses Tori Wells and Christy Cannon have in common with radio broadcaster Dave Clemens? Well, they were all born in California on June 17th, and they love showing off their naked bodies.
1: Oh, jeez. Something about the birthday suit.
0: Let's see. July 4th. Duh. On July 4th, America's time capsule will be buried, and it won't be opened again for 250 years. Now, they haven't finalized the list yet, but so far they're going to put in an iPhone 17, Native American artwork, a Coca-Cola bottle, and I think they should put in some banana chips, because most likely it's going to be apes opening that thing, because the humans will be gone. I wish I could be there to see the reaction of the AI bot that opens that thing.
1: There's going to be something different by then.
0: Yeah, I don't think people will be around, do you?
1: I have no idea. Probably not.
0: 250? We'll be around at 250, right? I don't know when we...
1: There have been people around for the first 250.
0: When do you think we're going to perish?
1: I don't know. I don't think about that.
0: Dolly Parton's former weekend retreat in California hit the market for about $2 million. I guess she lived there from 2004 to 2014, or owned it. She didn't live there. It's a triplex. Even has a wig room.
1: Oh, wow.
0: Yeah, I got a room just for your wigs. We thought it came with a giant human-sized slingshot, but it turns out she just left a bra behind. Cleveland Cavaliers auctioned off Taylor Swift's chair for $7,000. Tell you what, you can have Jimbo's chair for a cheeseburger and a small fry.
1: Give me one that works.
0: Shakira says her connection with soccer and the World Cup seems unbreakable. Yeah, same here. I don't score very much either. That's why soccer's not very fun.
1: It's a lot of back and forth.
0: Yeah, a lot of low scoring.
1: A lot of back and forth.
0: The mom from Alf died, probably from a broken heart since it's been almost 40 years and we still only knew her as the mom from Alf.
1: Oh, jeez.
0: And it turns out that Clint Eastwood hasn't retired. Yeah, as a matter of fact, right now he's working on a movie called A Fistful of Werther's Originals. That's stupid. But that's it. That's the Clemens Report for Wednesday, June 17th, 2026. Rock and roll's greatest hits,
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5: All right, Weirdo Wednesday, and I got something we're just about to play for you. But first, Jimbo has the weather.
6: Red flag warning today for gusty winds, low humidity, perfect conditions for a fire to spread, and we don't want that. Sunny and warm today with a high of 86, cloudy 51 tonight, partly sunny and 86 tomorrow. 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
14: Good morning. Today we have another red flag warning posted. Temperatures reaching the mid-80s and wind gusts of up to 25 miles per hour. Evacuation orders were dropped yesterday after crews stopped a vegetation fire from spreading east of Bend in the alfalfa area yesterday. And it was an apartment fire that Bend fire crews responded to yesterday after a candle was left on a shelf. A sprinkler system activated and put that fire out rather quickly. Limited damage to about $40,000 between three apartments. And there's positive news about the health of the youngest Americans. The U.S. infant mortality has fallen to its lowest rate ever. Medical advances and public health campaigns getting much of the credit for the drop in infant deaths. But as low as the number is, it's still more than twice the rate of some other nations like Italy, Japan, Spain, and Sweden. Once again, we have a red flag warning in effect today. Our highs reaching the mid-80s this afternoon and winds picking up to 25-mile-an-hour gusts. I'm Bill Baker. 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
1: Hello, good morning.
0: Carl, the one-eyed producer as well. Usually this is Jimbo's break, which means usually it's sports. So you said you didn't have anything, so I thought I'd just mention the A's lost last night. Bottom of the ninth, some guy on the Pirates hit a home run to beat the A's.
1: Jeez.
0: It's the Pirates. You and I and Carl could beat the Pirates. Of course, I know about this because Carl's a Pirates fan.
1: Right?
0: Because, well, the one-eye thing. He likes the Pirates, the Raiders, the Buccaneers, the Buckeyes. Anything with an eye, one eye. He's into that.
1: Yeah.
0: Right? It's kind of weird. So, because the Pirates aren't doing very good this year.
1: No, they're not a good team.
0: Mariners. So, Mariners won yesterday. So let's see. If the A's lost and the Mariners won, does that bring them up one more game? So,
1: yes.
0: Are they 1.5 ahead of the A's?
1: Yes.
0: So as of yesterday, before that game, I was looking at it, and of course, the Mariners would go into the playoffs, and the A's would actually be one of the wild cards.
1: I was going to say that, would they? Yeah.
0: But I don't know if that's true after yesterday's loss.
1: Oh.
0: Do you?
1: I have no idea.
0: You know who sucks this year?
1: Who's that?
0: And I know there's a lot of their fans live here in Central Oregon.
1: Uh-huh.
0: The Giants.
1: Yeah, they're not doing well either.
0: Giants aren't good at all.
1: Yeah. So. Seems like about every 10 years, a team that's good, about 10 years later is...
0: They'll tank?
1: Yeah.
0: Well, the A's have been tanking for a long, long time. They've got some real good hitters. They got two guys now that are in the top 10 for home runs.
1: Langlers
0: and the other guy, that Kurtz guy.
1: Yeah.
0: He just came out of nowhere. He's like... Well, I shouldn't say came out of nowhere. Wasn't he like rookie of the year last year or something?
1: Yeah.
0: Yeah. And that guy's... swinging the bat. Holy smokes.
1: Good
0: so
1: stuff.
0: There's your little sports update, everybody.
1: And you brought it up. Nice.
0: Yeah, well, it was your break. I thought we should probably stick with the theme.
1: Yeah, I was going to ask you, 56 years on the planet, is there something that you haven't done in your lifetime that you would like to do? Like bucket list thing?
0: I don't know. I mean, there's
1: like
0: a lot of things.
1: Like a trip.
0: There's tons of things I want to do. I mean, that's silly.
1: Well,
0: I got to get work. Matter of fact, I better get out of here right now. I got to get started. Oh, yeah, there's a billion things I want to do.
1: Gotcha.
0: Billion things.
1: Gotcha.
0: I've slowly been working on them. I really want to write a book.
1: You've been wanting to do that for a while.
0: But you have to sit down for like longer than 10 minutes at a time to do that. And I just don't see that happening. Maybe I'll get to it. I don't know. I've been working on music this year. This year's all about music.
1: Yeah, you've done a great job with that.
0: So, yeah. We'll see. So, okay. Up next, we check in with Central Oregon weather. We got more music on the way. Hold on. I think Hart is up next.
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7: All right, we'll go over today's questions. We didn't really talk about the questions much today, so questions coming up in the next break. Right now, we got Hart lined up for you, and Jimbo has the weather.
8: Breezy today, sunny and warm, a high of 86, then partly cloudy tonight with a low of 56. A few clouds tomorrow, partly sunny, and a high of 86 tomorrow as well. For weather anytime, including radar and more, go to MyCentralOregon.com and make it your homepage today.

0: KC and the Sunshine Band. That's the way.
1: Uh-huh.
0: I like it.
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3: Hello, good morning.
0: And so is Carl, the one-eyed producer. And every day we ask three questions online. Find me on Facebook and Instagram. Today it's a picture from, I think that's my school picture, from 1975.
3: Oh, wow.
0: Yeah, it's 5 years old.
3: Kindergarten or first grade?
0: Kindergarten.
3: Okay.
0: Yeah. And yeah. So every year, the school year always ended on my birthday, or pretty close to it. Right? Because I'm a June baby.
3: Mm-hmm.
0: I graduated like 2 days after my birthday, or 2 days before. Boy, that was a birthday gift. I should have graduated. Anyway, what's the point of all this? Oh, yeah, our questions. Let's see. You want to answer them?
3: Sure.
0: Okay, find them on Facebook and Instagram as Dave Clemens, C-L-E-M-E-N-S. Number one, what item should we bury in a time capsule for the future to find?

0: Mind.
1: How about the remnants of AI?
0: The remnants of AI.
1: It'll be in there because there'll be 100 different things to replace it by then.
0: Number two, most interesting thing you've left in an Uber, Lyft, or taxi.
1: I've never left anything.
0: Oh.
1: People have left things in my car, but I've never left anything.
0: Right. I don't think I have either. Well, my child once, but I mean, I got it back like a few weeks later. No big deal.
1: Yeet.
0: And finally, something you did on your birthday.
1: Recoup from surgery this year.
0: Really?
1: Yeah. I had surgery in January and yeah, just recouped at home and watched the Super Bowl.
0: I've had some pretty good birthdays, but probably the big one was the first one. I climbed out of a human body. Well, I didn't climb out. They pulled me out. Probably by my feet. I was crying and stuff. And then they put me in an incubator because I was premature or immature. Premature. No, I was born premature and then grew up immature. Anyway, questions are online, Facebook, Instagram, and Farmers Only. 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
8: Good morning. A candle left on a shelf was the cause of an apartment fire on Ben's East Side yesterday. The fire was quickly put out thanks to sprinklers activated, and that limited damage to $40,000 between three apartments. Crude oil prices plummeted to below $80 a barrel this week after the U.S. and Iran said they've reached an agreement. That drops the local gas price another 12 cents a gallon this week. The average price in Ben now around $4.79 a gallon. Prineville Mayor Jason Beebe announced his immediate resignation, citing personal reasons. Beebe was elected mayor in 21. City officials say day-to-day operations will continue with Council President Steve Uffelman assuming the duties of mayor, and the council will determine a process for filling the vacant council seat. Today we have another red flag warning posted, with temperatures reaching the mid-80s this afternoon and wind gusts of up to 25 miles per hour. And we'll be in the mid to upper 80s through the weekend into next week, with more at MyCentralOregon.com. I'm Bill Baker. 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

0: Rock and Roll's Greatest Hits, 105.7 KQAK, Earth, Wind, and Fire, September. I'm Jimbo. 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
1: Hi, it's Dave Clemens, and in studio with me, I have Cashton Fred and Della Porterfield. They're contestants in the Crooked River Roundup Young Guns, which I feel like I've heard about this before, but I'm going to start with you, Della. What exactly is Young Guns?
2: Young Guns is like where the top qualifiers of the Central Oregon Pee Wee Rodeo Association get to come and compete at the Crooked River Roundup.
1: Okay, and Cashton, tell me, like, what kind of events are we talking about when you guys are competing?
3: Mostly normal rodeo events like there are in the pro rodeo, just kind of separate with people your age that qualify.
1: And what do you do?
3: I do bareback riding.
1: Okay, and that's riding a horse?
3: Yes, sir.
1: I know very little about rodeo. I've been to a couple, but I don't know the names and everything. Okay, so you ride bareback. That means no saddle or anything.
3: It's called a riggin. It's kind of like a handle that you hold on to, and then the rest is bareback.
1: Oh, wow. And what about you, Della? What events do you do?
2: I do breakaway roping and team roping.
1: And how did this get started for you? We'll start with you, Della, first. Why are you interested in doing rodeo stuff? Were you born on a farm or a ranch?
2: Well, I started off just riding a pony, and then it just got, like, I just started rodeoing because I was, like, the next step up of, like, more riding of horses, and then, so, yeah.
1: And what got you started, Cashton?
3: Yes, sir. I kind of started off, I think, 8th grade when my brother was doing junior high. And I don't know, I was never really had much interest in it until, I don't know, my dad kind of got me into it. And I kind of just loved it since then.
1: Gotcha. Della, is this stuff kind of dangerous? I mean, rodeo's, I feel like, is a kind of a dangerous sport, most of the stuff anyway.
2: Yeah, it can be, but yeah, it can get pretty dangerous, but as long as you know what you're doing, you can be safe.
1: Right. There's different things that you can do to be safe.
2: Yeah.
1: What's your goal, Cashton? What are you going to be when you grow up? Are you going to keep doing rodeo, or do you think you're going to do something else?
3: I'm not fully sure yet, but I think it'd be really cool to go pro rodeo around the world.
1: All that traveling and stuff. What about you, Della? Would you want to do that?
2: Yeah, I hope to be a pro rodeo when I get older.
1: What about bull riding? Yeah. Would either of you ever do bull riding?
3: I did bull riding for about 2 years, and then I kind of dropped it this beginning of this year.
1: Gotcha. Would you bull ride?
2: No, I like roping.
1: All right, so just one of you are a little crazy, it sounds like, and that would be Cashton. Well, cool. Well, good luck at the rodeo. Do you guys compete every day? I mean, when will people see you at the Crooked River Roundup?
2: I'll be performing Friday night and Saturday night.
3: It's different for everybody, but I'm going to be performing Saturday night.
1: All right, cool. Well, best of luck to both of you. I hope you do great.
2: Thank you.
1: All right, very nice meeting you. And don't miss the Crooked River Roundup, June 25th through the 27th.
0: Thank you, guys. 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

0: Eurythmics' Sweet Dreams are made of this. Rock and Roll's Greatest Hits, 105.7 KQAK. Good morning. I want to make sure I thank everybody that gave me birthday
1: wishes
0: today. That was very nice.
1: So yeah.
0: Thank you very much. Appreciate it. I am now 56 years old. Can you believe that?
1: Yes. Still got a long way to go.
0: We don't know that for sure. Because I've been saying this for like 10 years now. I'm at that age, like if I drop dead, people go, that happens sometimes.
1: You're not.
0: Where 20 years ago, they go, oh, so young. They won't say so young now. Now they just go, oh, yeah, I can see it.
1: Well, you got a lot of stuff.
0: People brought me snacks today. Yeah, yeah. Thank you for the...
1: Yeah, the just gifts. A little something.
0: That weird, what was those things called?
1: It's called Mochi ice cream.
0: That's a weird thing.
1: That was kind of strange. I will agree with you. It tasted good, but the texture was bizarre.
0: Yeah. It was weird. It was like a ice cream dumpling.
1: Yeah.
0: Or something. I don't know.
1: It wasn't bad.
0: Yeah. Working on some stuff for the show tomorrow. Don't worry, we won't talk about my birthday anymore. It'll be over. One day of celebration is enough. But I am working on some stuff for the show tomorrow morning. Things that should be in America's new time capsule. We talked about that a little bit today, but I put together a list that I wanted to share with you guys tomorrow. And I should probably warn you that Carl did help me with this list.
1: Oh, no.
0: So that's going to be interesting. Also tomorrow, I got a brand new crime blog. I just love these dumb bad guys and just this weird stuff that happens. Plus, City of Bend Waterwise Tip of the Week. We got today's furry friend from Brightside Animal Center. We'll do random facts, moment of inspiration, Clemens Report, birthday shout-outs. So we'll check in with Bill Baker twice an hour to find out what's trending. All that stuff tomorrow morning on the Dave Clemens Experience. Sunny today with a high of 86. That's what we're looking at. So could be a little breezy. Someone yesterday on Facebook was like, is it weird to you that all of a sudden it's windy now and it's never been windy before? It's always been windy, you weirdo.
1: Especially in the afternoons.
0: Yeah. That's Central Oregon in the afternoons. Mm-hmm. Has been.
1: Yeah.
0: I can't tell you. I could probably count on one hand how many weddings weren't destroyed by wind right before the ceremony that I've been at.
1: Yes.
0: Right?
1: Everything blowing
0: every
1: around.
0: Every time. The good venues know you got to put rocks on the tables.
1: Weigh them down.
0: Exactly. Because it all blows away, and it's always been that way.
1: Yeah.
0: So it was weird to me that this probably is, I don't know, also thinks the world is flat or something. I don't know. It's like a conspiracy. Ever since those airplanes started leaving those white trails.
1: Those chemtrails.
0: Those chemtrails. You know, the trails that happened because of the temperature. Those trails. Well, I just think if you were dusting us with stuff, and look, I think anything's possible, and I love a good conspiracy.
1: Mm-hmm.
0: But with the chemtrail thing, wouldn't they do it like a little lower, like when you spray crops and stuff?
1: Yeah.
0: You wouldn't do it way 3,000 feet up.
1: Yeah.
0: Right? And then why is it you see the stream behind it, but it doesn't dissipate into something that's falling 3,000 feet down to us.
1: Right. It's
0: almost like 3,000 feet that they fly at? Or is it 30,000?
1: 30,000
0: feet. Yeah. We're going to spray Ben from 30,000 feet up. And that airplane that you see with that line is like over Utah or something. It's not even. So I don't know. Look, I'm not going to claim to be an expert on it or anything for sure, because I think anything's possible.
1: Mm-hmm.
0: But yeah. It's always been windy. That's all I'm trying to say. It's always been windy here. We've got more of Rock and Roll's Greatest Hits coming up. Jimbo, do your thing.
1: Happy birthday, man. See you later. Bye.
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1: Good morning. A candle left on a shelf was the cause of an apartment fire on Ben's East Side yesterday. The fire was quickly put out thanks to sprinklers activated, and that limited damage to $40,000 between three apartments. Crude oil prices plummeted to below $80 a barrel this week after the U.S. and Iran said they've reached an agreement. That drops the local gas price another 12 cents a gallon this week. The average price in Bend now around $4.79 a gallon. Prineville Mayor Jason Beebe announced his immediate resignation, citing personal reasons. Beebe was elected mayor in 21. City officials say day-to-day operations will continue with Council President Steve Uffelman assuming the duties of mayor, and the council will determine a process for filling the vacant council seat. Today we have another red flag warning posted, with temperatures reaching the mid-80s this afternoon and wind gusts of up to 25 miles per hour. And we'll be in the mid to upper 80s through the weekend into next week, with more at MyCentralOregon.com. I'm Bill Baker. 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
1: Oh, no.
0: Some guy in Florida was busted with 34 open cans of White Claw in his car during a traffic stop.
1: What?
0: Of course, cops were surprised to learn it wasn't Tiger Woods.
1: Oh, jeez.
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0: Fine Young Cannibals, Rock and Roll's Greatest Hits, 105.7 KQAK. Good morning. It is Wednesday the 17th, and I am here. I'm going to be hanging with you till about 3 o'clock. If you want to get out and do something, I'll give you details on a couple things going on around the area. Also, we have some giveaways going on this week. I'll tell you about that in a little bit. And also, plenty more of Rock and Roll's Greatest Hits. 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
6: Central Oregon weather.
0: It's going to be sunny today with a high of 85 degrees, 45 at night, and tomorrow partly sunny with a high of 84, 49 in the evening, and on Friday mostly cloudy with a high of 88, 49 at night. And on Saturday, sunshine with some clouds. I'm Sergio. For more news and weather, go to mycentraloregon.com and make it your home page today.
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0: The Whispers, Rock and Roll's Greatest Hits, 105.7 KQAK. And it's hot outside. Remember, stay hydrated, throw on sunscreen multiple times if need be. And it's officially summer on Sunday. And I'm excited. I got a little road trip this weekend. And then I got to plan out the rest of the summer, which I already got a few things lined up. So I'm excited for it. And I think the move right now is just stay hydrated. And if you want to get out and do something later on today, I'll give you details on a couple things going on around the area in the next hour. Keep it here. It's 105.7 KQAK.
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2: Central Oregon weather.
3: It's going to be sunny today. A high of 85 degrees. 45 at night. Tomorrow, sunshine with some clouds at a high of 84 degrees. 49 at night. And on Friday, clouds with some sunshine, high of 88, 49 at night. On Saturday, it's going to be mostly sunny. I'm Sergio for more news and weather. 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

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And a big shout out to DIY Cave. 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And one thing they're doing today is kids 3D printing. Starts for ages 8

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7: Central Oregon weather.
0: It's going to be sunny today with a high of 85 degrees, 45 at night. And on Thursday, it's partly sunny with a high of 84, 49 in the evening. And on Friday, mostly cloudy with a high of 88 degrees, 49 at night. And on Saturday, sunshine with some clouds. I'm Sergio. 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

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And I remember that song was playing everywhere when I was a little kid. And one thing I did, like every kid, was build jumps to jump over things on my bike. I remember one of the neighborhood kids decided to make a jump over a giant puddle in the street. And it was probably no more than 8 or 9 inches deep with water. But this kid had a little speaker that he had that was always playing the radio, and that song was on. And I remember he jumped his bike, but didn't quite make the landing. He fell right into the puddle and was drenched. And I remember he comes up crying, his speaker still playing the song, and you can just hear it slowly die. Just like, do it. And then it was followed by this kid's tears. It was great. And that memory is always going to be burned in my mind. Thank you, Montel Jordan, for providing the soundtrack for this kid getting soaked. I got more of Rock and Roll's Greatest Hits. It's 105.7 K.

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0: It's going to be sunny today with a high of 85, 45 at night. Tomorrow, sunshine with some clouds and a high of 84, 49 in the evening. And on Friday, it's going to be mostly cloudy with a high of 88, 49 at night. On Saturday, sunshine with some clouds and a high of 82. I'm Sergio. For more news and weather, go to mycentraloregon.com and make it your homepage today.

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0: Michael Jackson on Rock and Roll's Greatest Hits, 105.7 KQAK. There's been plenty of Michael Jackson impersonators over the years, but I love seeing these videos of these Michael Jackson impersonators watching other impersonators and acting like they're the real ones. I get it. It might be some weird Mandela effect, but you're not the guy. You just dress like the guy that's watching the other guy that's dressed like the guy. All right? Keep that in mind. As much as you can moonwalk, you are not the guy that moonwalked. I got more of Rock and Roll's Greatest Hits coming up. 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
2: Central Oregon weather.
3: It's going to be cooling down to 45 degrees tonight. Tomorrow, sunshine with some clouds and a high of 84. 49 at night, and on Friday, clouds with a little bit of sunshine and a high of 88 degrees. 49 at night. On Saturday, mostly sunny with a high of 82. I'm Sergio. 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

0: Sister Sledge, Rock and Roll's Greatest Hits, 105.7 KQAK. And school's out. Everybody's out and about. Plenty of heavy foot traffic everywhere in the afternoon. And it's just how it works around here now. And one thing you want to keep in mind, as much as you don't want to let these pedestrians through, you got to give them the right of way. And just be cautious out there. If you're on a bike too, I know that you want to take up the road, but don't. Remember that. There's a bike lane. Yes, it's not the whole street like you want it to be, but you got to make sure to share the road with everybody. And if you are one of those kids riding around on your e-bike with two people when it's not meant for two people, don't do it. It's risky business. And throw on a helmet. You are way too young to become a potato, tomato, carrot, whatever it may be. All right? Be safe on those roads. Share them. And just remember that it's all money coming in. Let's go back to more of Rock and Roll's Greatest Hits. It's 105.7 KQAK.
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2: Central Oregon weather.
3: It's going to be cooling down to 45 degrees tonight. Tomorrow, sunshine, some clouds, and a high of 84. 49 in the evening, and on Friday, mostly cloudy with a high of 88. 49 at night, and on Saturday, sunshine with some clouds and a high of 82 degrees. I'm Sergio. 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
1: So this is wild. Oregon, Washington, Massachusetts, Illinois, and North Carolina have all dropped out of the Great American State Fair that starts on June 25th in Washington, D.C.
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0: Eric Carmen, Rock and Roll's Greatest Hits, 105.7 KQAK. 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They're going to be doing tango classes. And the class is about an hour long. And then after that, you can practice and stay there for another couple hours and dance the forbidden dance of tango. At Sons of Norway Hall on Northwest Harmon Boulevard at 6:30 for tango lessons.
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6: Central Oregon weather.
0: It's going to be cooling down to 45 degrees at night tomorrow. Partly sunny with a high of 84 degrees. 49 at night. Friday, mostly cloudy with a high of 88, 49 in the evening, and on Saturday, sunshine with some clouds and a high of 82 degrees. I'm Sergio. 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

0: 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I grill a lot of my food when the weather gets better like this, but smoking, when you smoke, everything tastes way better. 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As long as it does the job, I'm with it. And if you're going to be smoking food, holler at your boy. I'll come through. I'll bring some beverages. I got more of Rock and Roll's Greatest Hits coming up. 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
4: Central Oregon weather.
5: It's going to be cooling down to 45 degrees tonight. Tomorrow, sunshine, some clouds at a high of 84. 49 in the evening and on Friday. It's going to be cloudy, a little bit of sunshine, and a high of 88 degrees, 49 at night. And I'm Sergio. For more news and weather, go to MyCentralOregon.com and make it your homepage today.

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12: Central Oregon weather.
0: It's going to be cooling down to 45 degrees tonight. Tomorrow, sunshine with some clouds at a high of 84, 49 at night. And on Friday, mostly cloudy with a high of 88 degrees, 49 in the evening. And on Saturday, sunshine with some clouds at a high of 82 degrees. I'm Sergio. 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
2: Central Oregon weather.
3: It's going to be cooling down to 45 degrees tonight. Tomorrow, sunshine with some clouds and a high of 84. 49 at night. Friday, clouds. Tiny bit of sunshine and a high of 88 degrees. 49 at night. On Saturday, it's going to be sunny. I'm Sergio. For more news and weather, go to MyCentralOregon.com and make it your home page today.

0: Rock and Roll's Greatest Hits, 105.7 KQAK, the Eagles, and Heartache Tonight. And, of course, drummer Don Henley there with the last couple of shots. And he says at the end of the tour year, this year, he is hanging it up, wants to spend more time with his family. Good afternoon. It is 3:10. I'm Jimbo, and it is not too bad outside. 85 degrees in the Central Oregon sunshine. 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
0: Well, we do have that red flag fire warning till 9 o'clock tonight for hot and dry conditions. Breezy, high of 86 today, then partly cloudy tonight with a low of 51, then partly sunny tomorrow with a high of 87. Back up to 90 on Friday for weather anytime, including live local radar, your extended forecast, and more. 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

0: Linda Ronstadt and Heatwave on Rock and Roll's Greatest Hits, 105.7 KQAK. It's 3:35, middle of the week on a Wednesday afternoon with Jimbo. Let's see, 85 degrees in Bensville. It's warm. I don't know if you'd call it a heat wave, but it's pretty warm. If you need a little inspiration to start your day, well, check this out. 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It's brought to you by Central Oregon Collective, providing support services in our community for individuals with intellectual and developmental disabilities. 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

0: The Police and Roxanne, Rock and Roll's Greatest Hits, 105.7 KQAK. Good afternoon, it's Jimbo. It's 3:51, and we're getting ready for that last hour of the workday. Christina Aguilera and a look at weather on the way, and on the Dave Clemens Experience tomorrow for Thursday. 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
5: 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But lately, he's shifting in his recliner as he tries to get comfortable. 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Its time has come. With recliners at Lazy Boy starting at $499, now's the perfect time to upgrade his favorite seat and make that list go number 1, recliner. 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
3: 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Sunny and 86 today, cloudy 51 tonight, and then sunny and 87 tomorrow for Thursday. 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

0: Rock and Roll's Greatest Hits, 105.7 KQAK. That's Billy Joel. Hello there. It's Jimbo. It's 411. And summer means grilling season, right? Well, there's a new TikTok trend, and I am not into this at all. This sounds absolutely disgusting, but I'm going to tell you about it anyways. The new trend is to have blue hot dogs. And how do you have blue hot dogs? Well, this is how you do it. You soak your hot dogs in Gatorade for 15 minutes. Yeah, they turn blue, and I guess they're packed with electrolytes. Here's the secret they're not telling anybody. You got to boil them in the Gatorade. And somebody said that they used grape Gatorade, and it was actually the flavor was subtle, but this does not look appetizing at all. They don't look burnt. They just don't look good. Don't do it. If you're going to eat something that doesn't taste like something else. Got more Rock and Roll's Greatest Hits. Queen, next on 105.7 KQAK.
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0: The world. 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That's Coldplay and Viva La Vida. 423 with Jimbo. Now, if you ever had a dog, you probably have run up to them at one point and said, "What are you eating?" And evidently, it wasn't something they were supposed to be eating. So, it's a pretty common thing. So, there's a list of things that dogs have eaten. Some of these are pretty bizarre. A driver's license. A pair of reading glasses. You know, when you have an animal, when you have a dog, you gotta act like it's a toddler. You gotta hide stuff. You gotta not have it at head level. Some other things that the dogs have eaten: garden sprinklers, the heads. No, a TV remote. No. Oh man. Now I've had a few dogs in my lifetime, and dogs eaten a couple of birds. We had a black lab that ate a magpie, which is that black and white bird. Ate one of those, and then I had a friend of mine that went to Portland and got me some Kahlua-flavored cigars. And these were pretty good. The dog ate one of them. I had it up on the counter. It wasn't at eye level. The dog got up on the counter, nosed its way in the bag. Yeah, not fun. That mess was not fun to clean up. More Rock and Roll's Greatest Hits. Weather, and we'll get into some summertime music with the Beach Boys and Phil Collins coming up. 105.7 KQAK.
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5: Central Oregon weather.
6: Sunny and warm on the breezy side. We do have a red flag fire warning until 9 o'clock tonight for dry winds, low humidity, and warm temps. 86 for the high today, cloudy and 51 tonight. 87 Thursday, near 90 on Friday. Right now it's 86 in Bend. 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

0: TLC, No Scrubs, Phil Collins before that. You must be listening to Rock and Roll's Greatest Hits, 105.7 KQAK, 439, 86 degrees in Bend. I'm Jimbo, and let's take a look at the Roundabout Radio Road Report this afternoon. Let's take a look up at Evergreen and Redmond, and a little bit of traffic up there. And that is stopped at the light. And then here in Powers Road in Bend, that's looking good. Every place else throughout Central Oregon, not looking too shabby at all on this Wednesday afternoon. And a little breezy out there. We do have reports of a fire on the Warm Springs Indian Reservation. It's about a 4-acre fire from what they're saying. And it's not far from Indian Head Casino. So if that thing takes off, we will definitely let you know what's going on. But if you're headed that way, expect delays through the highway there. If you do see traffic troubles, let us know, and we will pass along at 541-318-KQAK.
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0: Africa. It's 4:51 with Jimbo. We're ready for the midweek roundabout radio ride home. We'll kick it off with Matthew Wilder. And we've also got a 5 o'clock flashback coming up. 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
0: All right, that fire weather watch will expire at 9 o'clock tonight. We're looking for winds, dry conditions, low humidity, and warm temps. And we're going to get cloudy tonight. Low tonight, about 51. Now, partly sunny tomorrow, warm, on a high of 87. Then back up to 90 with sunny skies on Friday. For weather anytime, including live local radar and more, find it all at MyCentralOregon.com.